Kind of rude that 1999 was 27 years ago, but whatever. Yeah, this stung a little. It's Megan Marie on Magic 107.7. Happy World Cocktail Day. 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

Nelly Furtado, Magic 107.7. What's going on? It's Megan Marie. 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

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Hey there, it's Megan Marie. I just read that 450 Americans die from getting out of bed each year. Yeah, so there's your reason to stay in bed and call in sick. It's called self-preservation, right?

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1: Partly cloudy weather tonight as temperatures drop back into the mid-50s. There is a slight chance for a pop-up shower, maybe even a thunderstorm in the early hours on Thursday, and then actually staying rather breezy and warm through the day. Highs in the low 80s, but a fairly widespread cloud cover expected. I'm 27 News Storm Track Chief Meteorologist Matt Miller. 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

Face Don't Turn Around. That CD was everything when I was in junior high. Yes, I'm totally dating myself. I don't care. I'm middle-aged, and that's okay. I'm still here. That's all that matters, right? I'm Megan Marie, Post Malone, and Jelly Roll. City of your choice. Got your chance to go see them. Next chance to win tomorrow morning with Veronica on Magic 107.7.

called Tainted Love. It is Magic 107.7. What's going on? It's Megan Marie. Remember Hacky Sacks? Those were big in like the mid to late 90s. They're making a comeback. Gen Z's all about it. I love that Gen Z is taking everything we had as

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1: Ed Sheeran, Shape of You. It is Magic 107.7. I'm Megan Marie. My shape's going to be a lot rounder if I don't stop eating cheese. But if you are like me and you can't get enough of cheese or wine, I've got some really good news. And I needed good news today. A new study shows that wine and cheese contribute to better brain health as you age. Yes, please. I needed to hear that.

0: 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Michael, already a sequel in the works, and that should be out by 2027. It's Megan Marie on Magic 107.7, a song I swear I hear at every wedding. It's 1,000 years.
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She is back on The Voice Season 30 starting this fall. Joining her, Queen Latifah, Adam Levine of Maroon 5, and country stud Riley Green. So we're definitely going to

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1: Partly cloudy weather tonight as temperatures drop back into the mid-50s. There is a slight chance for a pop-up shower, maybe even a thunderstorm in the early hours on Thursday, and then actually staying rather breezy and warm through the day. Highs in the low 80s, but a fairly widespread cloud cover expected. I'm 27 News Storm Track Chief Meteorologist Matt Miller. Magic

0: I want you, I need you, oh God. I need these beautiful things that I've got.
1: 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Hey there, it's Megan Marie. Thank you for having us on. I hope you're having a great day so far. The Mars Halfway to Halloween event is happening tomorrow, 6 until 8 in the Noto Arts and Entertainment District. 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

I just adore his voice. That is Louis Capaldi. It's Magic 107.7. Hey, it's Megan Marie. If you're a big fan of pickles, I know some people are like obsessed. Grillo's Pickles teaming up with Smoothie King for a pickle smoothie that's now available just in time for National Pickle Day, which is Saturday. A pickle smoothie. I just threw up in my mouth a little. But you might be into it. Teach their own.

if you don't sing along to this song at the top of your lungs every time you hear it, we can't be friends. Wilson Phillips, it is Magic 107.7. It's Megan Marie with the band formerly known as One Direction. What makes you beautiful?

When we say we give you today's hits, we mean this. We also give you yesterday's favorites like this. Like this.

Currently cloudy weather tonight as temperatures drop back into the mid-50s. There is a slight chance for a pop-up shower, maybe even a thunderstorm in the early hours on Thursday, and then actually staying rather breezy and warm through the day. Highs in the low 80s, but a fairly widespread cloud cover expected. I'm 27 News Storm Track Chief Meteorologist Matt Miller. Magic.

0: 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It's Megan Marie. Apparently, a new study shows that to be happier, you want to hydrate. Hydration equals happiness. So drink more water. You'll have to go to the bathroom more, but you'll be happier, okay? Everything in life's a trade-off, right?
1: 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Our colors will fade.

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12: A better life with Dr. Sanjay Gupta.
13: For years, scientists have been studying the association between depression and dementia. As you might expect, the relationship is complicated. But there's this new study out of the UK which found it's not just broad strokes. There are 6 symptoms of depression that are especially correlated with dementia risk years later. Number 1, losing confidence in yourself. 2, not being able to face up to your problems. 3, not feeling warmth or affection from other people. 4, feeling nervous and anxious all the time. 5, not being satisfied with the way tasks are carried out. And finally, 6, difficulty concentrating. What we could be seeing here is the impact of people becoming less social, or that certain changes in the brain lead to both depression and dementia. But dementia takes longer to manifest. If you notice these symptoms, talk to your doctor about it. I'm Dr. Sanjay Gupta, helping you live a better life.
14: Terms.
15: Partly cloudy weather tonight as temperatures drop back into the mid-50s. There is a slight chance for a pop-up shower, maybe even a thunderstorm in the early hours on Thursday, and then actually staying rather breezy and warm through the day. Highs in the low 80s, but a fairly widespread cloud cover expected. I'm 27 News Storm Track Chief Meteorologist Matt Miller. Magic.

Kelly Clarkson, she is back on The Voice for season 30, along with Queen Latifah, Adam Levine of Maroon 5, and country stud Riley Green. That hits NBC this fall. It's MJ right now on Magic 107.7.

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9: Partly cloudy weather tonight as temperatures drop back into the mid-50s. There is a slight chance for a pop-up shower, maybe even a thunderstorm in the early hours on Thursday, and then actually staying rather breezy and warm through the day. Highs in the low 80s, but a fairly widespread cloud cover expected. I'm 27 News Storm Track Chief Meteorologist Matt Miller. Magic.

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0: think back to your school days. 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
14: Partly cloudy weather tonight as temperatures drop back into the mid-50s. There is a slight chance for a pop-up shower, maybe even a thunderstorm in the early hours on Thursday, and then actually staying rather breezy and warm through the day. Highs in the low 80s, but a fairly widespread cloud cover expected. I'm 27 News Storm Track Chief Meteorologist Matt Miller. Magic.

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6: Partly cloudy weather tonight as temperatures drop back into the mid-50s. There is a slight chance for a pop-up shower, maybe even a thunderstorm in the early hours on Thursday, and then actually staying rather breezy and warm through the day. Highs in the low 80s, but a fairly widespread cloud cover expected. I'm 27 News Storm Track Chief Meteorologist Matt Miller. Magic.

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10: Partly cloudy weather tonight as temperatures drop back into the mid-50s. There is a slight chance for a pop-up shower, maybe even a thunderstorm in the early hours on Thursday, and then actually staying rather breezy and warm through the day. Highs in the low 80s, but a fairly widespread cloud cover expected. I'm 27 News Storm Track Chief Meteorologist Matt Miller.
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0: Good morning with your 27 News Update. I'm Victoria Calhoun. The Children's Petting Zoo at the Topeka Zoo is now open. Visitors can meet goats and Gertie the llama. Gertie is 30 years old and is the second oldest llama in the United States. The petting zoo will be open every day from 9 a.m. to 4:30 p.m. And the Topeka Police Department has formed a new council to improve officer training. TPD announced the creation of the Training Advisory Council, or the TAC. In a news release, the police chief said the goal is to create meaningful collaboration between law enforcement and the community. The three-member council will look over training curriculums, provide feedback, and offer recommendations. And remember, you can keep up with the latest online as well. Just head to KSNT.com for news, sports, and weather in your community. And once again, I'm Victoria Calhoun with your 27 News Update.
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18: A slim chance for a hit or miss thunderstorm throughout today. Temperatures warm up into the upper 70s and lower 80s with a breezy south wind gusting as high as 30 to 35 miles per hour. Overnight tonight, temperatures dip down into the middle 60s. Highs on Friday in the lower 90s with a slim chance for storms. I'm 27 News Storm Track meteorologist Eli Millard.
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0: Good morning. It's Veronica Raitt's Magic 107.7. How we doing on your Thursday? I was thinking about this the other day. I was getting some blood work done for my physical, and the girl complimented my nails, and she goes, I really like that color. I have a light blue nail polish on right now. And I was sitting there, and I'm like, there are so many compliments. I mean, I love any compliment, let's be honest. But some of I have like favorite compliments that I get. Someone complimenting my nails is one of them, even though 9 times out of 10 they're commenting on the color. But I actually do my own nails at home, and I'd like to think I do them pretty well. But I also love when I get compliments on my hair because, well, it's magenta pink. It's hard to miss. And sometimes I have to like remind myself if I'm ever feeling down about myself, like, I'm like, man, I have pink hair. I can handle it. It's Magic 107.
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9: For years, scientists have been studying the association between depression and dementia. As you might expect, the relationship is complicated. But there's this new study out of the UK which found it's not just broad strokes. There are 6 symptoms of depression that are especially correlated with dementia risk years later. Number 1, losing confidence in yourself. 2, not being able to face up to your problems. 3, not feeling warmth or affection from other people. 4, feeling nervous and anxious all the time. 5, not being satisfied with the way tasks are carried out. And finally, 6, difficulty concentrating. What we could be seeing here is the impact of people becoming less social, or that certain changes in the brain lead to both depression and dementia. But dementia takes longer to manifest. If you notice these symptoms, talk to your doctor about it. I'm Dr. Sanjay Gupta, helping you live a better life.
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It's Veronica Raitt. How we doing? It's Thursday. Highs in the mid-80s, but we have a slight chance of thunderstorms and then partly sunny and a little breezy for your Thursday. 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

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It's Veronica Raitt and your chance to see Post Malone and Jelly Roll in the city of your choice. I got a keyword coming up just after 8 on Magic 107.7.

0: Good morning. It's Thursday, almost a Friday. It's Magic 107.7. And nothing surprises me these days with brands and companies partnering up to make the weird food, because I'm willing to try anything, let's be honest. But Grillo's pickles, they are just everywhere these days. And I'll tell you what, Grillo's pickles, 1,000% worth the $8 for the jar. They're so good. They're the best pickles out there. I hate to say it. But they are teaming up with Smoothie King. Love Smoothie King. For the first ever pickle smoothie. It's going to have pickles, wait for it, banana, kale, and coconut water. They say it's made with garden fresh ingredients. It doesn't contain anything artificial, packed with electrolytes because, you know, pickles, hydration, salt, whatever. Refreshingly tangy taste. Would you do this? Apparently, pickle juice has been used by athletes for a while for hydration, so this makes sense. It can help with muscle cramps, blood sugar, gut issues, all of that. Are you willing to try a Grillo's pickle smoothie? I would try. Listen, I'm the type of person, I'll try anything once. I really will. Now, somebody want to bring it to me? Sure, why not? 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
3: 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Text Saint right now to 95819. It's your chance to see Post Malone and Jelly Roll. You pick the city and we will take care of the rest. This is going to be an amazing show. This is actually their second run of this show. And I've seen videos and it looks amazing. Love Post Malone, love Jelly Roll. So if you want a chance to see them in the city of your choice, you pick it and we'll fly you out there, put you up in a hotel, and give you tickets to the show. 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

0: 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It's Veronica Raitt, and I am so excited for the NFL teams to come out with the schedule. I am really excited. They're always really creative. The social media teams, this is their Super Bowl. And I'm really excited because they're always so creative. And the Kansas City Chiefs, they're dipping in and talking to Taylor about their opponents as sourdough bread, because Taylor is in her sourdough era, and they called it a bread thread, if you will. This is, I saw this on Twitter, or X, whatever they're calling it these days. And they said, starting saucy with Kansas City barbecue. It's different sourdough loaves, because you know the inclusions with sourdough are just insane these days. But the first one, Kansas City barbecue. All right, all right. And then the next one that I saw that was interesting is just winging it, and it's sourdough with wings. That to me means buffalo, right? They're going to be playing buffalo. Let's get this bread bowl, and it's a bowl full of what I believe is chili. That means Cincinnati in my mind. Cincinnati chili. If you don't know, Cincinnati chili is pretty good. Skyline chili, I've never tried, but like the chili with the pasta, don't knock it till you try it. So I'm really excited to see what the teams are coming out with today. Will Taylor make an appearance on the Chiefs schedule release video? I sure hope so. It's Magic 107.
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2: You ever wonder why the same cold virus makes some people so sick and others not sick at all? Well, according to an interesting new study out of Yale School of Medicine, one key factor is how quickly the cells in their noses, called nasal cells, respond to the virus and contain it. It's called the interferon response, and it can vary for different people. Now, when that response gets inhibited, it can trigger a different reaction, which leads to excessive mucus production and inflammation. In other words, a cold that is a lot more miserable. Of course, there are other factors at play: your genetics, any underlying conditions, immunity from vaccinations or previous infections. If you are trying really hard not to get sick, high quality masks, they can be very effective. Also, good old fashioned hand washing. And remember not to touch your face. I'm Dr. Sanjay Gupta, helping you live a better life.
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19: A slim chance for a hit or miss thunderstorm throughout today. Temperatures warm up into the upper 70s and lower 80s with a breezy south wind gusting as high as 30 to 35 miles per hour. Overnight tonight, temperatures dip down into the middle 60s. Highs on Friday in the lower 90s with a slim chance for storms. 27 News Storm Track meteorologist Eli Millard. Magic

morning. It's Veronica Raitt. Happy Thursday. We're here. Listen, you just got to get through today, and then tomorrow should be a breeze. You got to work extra hard today and make your life easier tomorrow. That's my formula to making, like, starting the weekend off on the right note is alleviating yourself for the weekend, right? And weather today, not looking too terrible. We're looking at some showers and thunderstorms this morning, partly sunny with a high in the mid-80s and some wind out there. 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

I've been seeing so many videos of Bruno Mars on his tour recently. The man's got it. And he's got hits. Just, I heard someone compare Bruno Mars to Prince. You agree? Disagree? It's Magic 107.7.

0: 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It's Veronica Raitt. If you watch The Voice, you are going to be seeing a lot of new faces sitting in those spinning chairs. But a couple of them that you recognize, Kelly Clarkson, Adam Levine, are still going to be returning to the Voice as a coach for season 30. But two newcomers, I was surprised at both of these, one of them being country star Riley Green. Not to say that I was surprised that they would pick. I mean, Riley Green is very talented, very good looking, by the way. But he's kind of an up and come. No, I don't want to say up and coming, but I figured he'd be a little too busy for The Voice. I really did. But he is going to be joining. Someone's got to fill in for Blake Shelton. He's done. You got to have a country star on there. And Reba left. But the fourth coach was just announced yesterday. Queen Latifah. All right. I like this. This is her first ever on a singing competition. So I'm really excited. And I just feel like anything Queen Latifah says, like I would take. Like whatever you got, Queen, you tell me and I will listen. It's Magic 107.7.
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0: Good morning. Happy Thursday. It's Magic 107.7. Would you ever want to be roasted on television? Because the Kevin Hart roast just happened. A lot of funny moments from there. But Paul McCartney turned down an offer to be roasted on Netflix before producers went and selected Kevin Hart for the latest comedy special. And I feel like, I don't know, I wouldn't want to be the one roasting Paul McCartney. Kevin Hart is a very easy target, I feel like. But I just, I don't know. I feel like Paul McCartney, I wouldn't want to say anything bad about them. Would you ever deny being roasted? I don't know. I don't think I'd have the heart to do it. It's Magic 107.7.
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15: A better life with Dr. Sanjay Gupta.
16: You ever wonder why the same cold virus makes some people so sick and others not sick at all? Well, according to an interesting new study out of Yale School of Medicine, one key factor is how quickly the cells in their noses, called nasal cells, respond to the virus and contain it. It's called the interferon response, and it can vary for different people. Now, when that response gets inhibited, it can trigger a different reaction, which leads to excessive mucus production and inflammation. In other words, a cold that is a lot more miserable. Of course, there are other factors at play: your genetics, any underlying conditions, immunity from vaccinations or previous infections. 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Also, good old-fashioned hand washing. And remember not to touch your face. I'm Dr. Sanjay Gupta, helping you live a better life.
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20: A slim chance for a hit or miss thunderstorm throughout today. Temperatures warm up into the upper 70s and lower 80s with a breezy south wind gusting as high as 30 to 35 miles per hour. Overnight tonight, temperatures dip down into the middle 60s. Highs on Friday in the lower 90s with a slim chance for storms. 27 News storm track meteorologist Eli Millard. Magic.

Magic 107.7. It's Veronica Raids. We're looking at some showers and thunderstorms this morning. Partly sunny, getting into the mid 80s though, and then partly sunny and breezy going into the evening. And then tomorrow, 93 degrees. That's what my screen says. Can you believe it?

0: Happy Thursday. It's Veronica Ray. It's Magic 107.7. This is hysterical, and this does not surprise me at all. A mother on Instagram is going viral for explaining that she has learned about Car Ranch, and she is horrified. She said her family was having dinner. Her 17-year-old daughter asked for ranch. The mom apologized and said they were out, and the daughter said she couldn't eat it without ranch. They didn't say exactly what it was, but, you know, ranch is ranch, and some people put ranch in everything. But the daughter excused herself, left the house. The mother assumed she was driving to the store, but she came back inside with a packet of ranch that was in her car. She said she had car ranch because, you know, you need it. And I want to know, I don't necessarily have ranch in my car, but do you keep any like snacks or condiments on you at all times? I, for a while, was, you know, those chomp sticks, the beef jerky sticks. I love beef jerky. I would keep those in my car for a snack because I get hangry. I try to get stuff that doesn't melt. So I keep those in my car sometimes because if I get hangry, oh boy. And then I have to find the nearest fast food restaurant because I'm going to be starving and nobody wants to deal with me when I'm hangry.
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2: California Bridge road work has started. Expect delays. East and westbound 70 lane reductions, road closures, detour signs are posted. And that project expected to take a couple of months. 70 east and westbound at Fairlawn, no delays. Average speed 65. I'm Wendy with your right.
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10: The risk of stroke goes up for all of us as we age, but for women, the risk really amplifies after menopause. In fact, one in five women in the United States between the ages of 55 and 75 will have a stroke. But according to a new study carried out by researchers in California, adhering to the Mediterranean diet can significantly lower that risk. One expert said, "We continue to see study after study showing that a predominantly plant-based diet improves all sorts of different outcomes. Now, with this diet in particular, you've seen it lower the risk of certain types of cancer, diabetes, depression, dementia, even gum disease. Now, as a reminder, the Mediterranean diet prioritizes eating vegetables, fruits, beans, olive oil, nuts and fish, and limiting meat and dairy." I'm Dr. Sanjay Gupta, helping you live a better life.
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3: 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And then hopefully you're going to be getting out of Topeka and getting away to see Post Malone and Jelly Roll. And you're going to decide what city you're getting away to and take someone with you too. 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
1: A slim chance for a hit or miss thunderstorm throughout today. Temperatures warm up into the upper 70s and lower 80s with a breezy south wind gusting as high as 30 to 35 miles per hour. Overnight tonight, temperatures dip down into the middle 60s, highs on Friday in the lower 90s with a slim chance for storms. I'm 27 News Storm Track meteorologist Eli Millard. Magic 104.

0: This hotel manager called 911 because there was a bear locked in the bathroom. Cops were waiting for it, ran out. Magic 107.7. But yeah, the bear left a review. It was like, yes,
1: the mini ball was amazing. 3 stars, though, because I was rushed out at checkout.

in this economy, save your money. 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Magic 107.7. Got to get signed up, though, to get away. 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
2: 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And you're going to decide what city you're getting away to. 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Rich to 95819.

Did you see Michael Jackson? You know, I'm supposed to take my mom. Something came up. I'm hoping we can still catch it in the theater. Dallas Shade Magic 107.7. But yeah, buttery popcorn. That sounds really good right about now. A large Coke and some Raisinets. Yes,

If you know of an amazing teacher, school admin, coach, you should nominate them with the Crystal Apple Award. When you get a chance, just head over to KMAJ.com. 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
3: 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S-A-D. 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Your shot to see Posty and Jelly Roll. You're going to decide what city you get away to check out the tour and take someone with you. So good luck. 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

I can't stand it when someone says, bear with me. It's like, why? Why do you got to say that? It's Dallas Shade, Magic 107.7. If you're going to say, bear with me, you better have a bear with you.

I don't know. Doesn't it feel a little embarrassing to have to ask for a day off for permission to go enjoy your life? It's like, hi, can I please maybe possibly get some time off? Think about it. Okay. It's Magic 107.7. Approve it now. Yeah.

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1: A slim chance for a hit or miss thunderstorm throughout today. Temperatures warm up into the upper 70s and lower 80s with a breezy south wind gusting as high as 30 to 35 miles per hour. Overnight tonight, temperatures dip down into the middle 60s, highs on Friday in the lower 90s with a slim chance for storms. I'm 27 News Storm Track meteorologist Eli Millard. Magic

you needed some extra good vibes, I have a vibe of the day for you. It's Della Shade and today's vibe for May 14th. It says, no matter how challenging the journey gets, remind your spirit of its successful track record. You're always winning. Always. 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

0: When we say we give you today's hits, we mean this. You were right there all along. 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
11: You ever wonder why the same cold virus makes some people so sick and others not sick at all? Well, according to an interesting new study out of Yale School of Medicine, one key factor is how quickly the cells in their noses, called nasal cells, respond to the virus and contain it. It's called the interferon response, and it can vary for different people. Now, when that response gets inhibited, it can trigger a different reaction, which leads to excessive mucus production and inflammation. In other words, a cold that is a lot more miserable. Of course, there are other factors at play: your genetics, any underlying conditions, immunity from vaccinations or previous infections. If you are trying really hard not to get sick, high-quality masks, they can be very effective. Also, good old-fashioned hand washing. And remember not to touch your face. I'm Dr. Sanjay Gupta, helping you live a better life.

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0: Don't you think it should be illegal when you take a nap to get rid of a headache and then you wake up with the same headache? Come on. It's Dallas Shade, Magic 107.7. That was me last night. Woke up with the same one. It's like I rebooted. What's going on?
1: Well, you done me in your bed. I felt it. I tried to beat you, but you're so hot that

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That Topeka summer is upon us, but I'm so excited for Halloweeny. 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Are you free? It's happening at the Arts and Entertainment District. So bring your costume for candy, music. 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Oh, and don't forget the fur babies. Dress them up, too, for a little treat.

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7: A slim chance for a hit-or-miss thunderstorm throughout today. Temperatures warm up into the upper 70s and lower 80s, with a breezy south wind gusting as high as 30 to 35 miles per hour. Overnight tonight, temperatures dip down into the middle 60s. Highs on Friday in the lower 90s with a slim chance for storms. I'm 27 News Storm Track meteorologist Eli Millard. Magic 1.

this married man messaged me on Facebook and he asked me out and I said no. And then you know what he did next? Sent me a picture of his wife. It's like, well, my wife's hotter than you anyway. What? Yeah, your wife is beautiful. So why are you bugging me? Dallas Jade, Magic 107.7. Should I message his wife? What do you think?

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It's my favorite time. Maybe because I'm an October baby. But yeah, the Mars Halfway to Halloween event is tonight from 6 to 8 at the Arts and Entertainment District. So make sure you come dressed up, get that free candy. And if you have a fur baby, bring them too.

0: 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Who was the teacher that lit a spark in you, believed in you, maybe helped you see the world in a different way? 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
3: A better life with Dr. Sanjay Gupta.
4: If you are the parent of an infant, it can be really hard to find baby foods that are truly healthy for your child. According to a new study out of UNC Chapel Hill, almost three-quarters of baby foods are ultra-processed and may contain additives that are linked to potential health problems later in life. The study's lead author said what shocked her was that the top ingredient in 71% of these baby foods wasn't a fruit or vegetable. It was one or more additives that babies' guts are not fully developed enough to be able to handle. Eating the right food at this stage of life is so important because this is when children begin developing dietary preferences for the rest of their lives. So take the extra time to look at the ingredient labels on the foods you are buying. You're going to want short lists and also ingredients that you recognize. I'm Dr. Sanjay Gupta, helping you live a better life.
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1: A slim chance for a hit or miss thunderstorm throughout today. Temperatures warm up into the upper 70s and lower 80s with a breezy south wind gusting as high as 30 to 35 miles per hour. Overnight tonight, temperatures dip down into the middle 60s, highs on Friday in the lower 90s with a slim chance for storms. I'm 27 News Storm Track meteorologist Eli Millard. 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

today's hits, yesterday's favorites on Magic 107.7. I'm Sage. Hopefully you're having a wonderful Thursday. The weekend is almost upon us. It's No Doubt, Don't Speak.

0: City.
1: A slim chance for a hit or miss thunderstorm throughout today. Temperatures warm up into the upper 70s and lower 80s with a breezy south wind gusting as high as 30 to 35 miles per hour. Overnight tonight, temperatures dip down into the middle 60s, highs on Friday in the lower 90s with a slim chance for storms. I'm 27 News Storm Track meteorologist Eli Millard. 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

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P-A-R-A-N-O-I-D to 95819. Text that national keyword to 95819 for your chance to win a trip that includes round trip air, hotel, tickets. 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
3: 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All you got to do is pick the place. 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

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One of my favorites from Shawn Mendes, it's Stitches.

Well, according to a recent survey, 86% of office workers use the words please and thank you when talking to their AI assistants. Most users believe it's important to show AI common courtesy, and about 1 in 4 people will say please and thank you every single time that they use it. I mean, I guess appeasing to our robot AI overlords, maybe?

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1: A slim chance for a hit or miss thunderstorm throughout today. Temperatures warm up into the upper 70s and lower 80s with a breezy south wind gusting as high as 30 to 35 miles per hour. Overnight tonight, temperatures dip down into the middle 60s. Highs on Friday in the lower 90s with a slim chance for storms. I'm 27 News Storm Track meteorologist Eli Millard. Magic

Well, there are a lot of great shows happening at the Topeka Civic Theater this summer on their main stage, at their Helen Hawker Theater. They have She Kills Monsters on their Helen Hawker stage June 26th through July 5th. That is one of my favorite shows. Then Over the River and Through the Woods is coming to their main stage May 29th through June 13th. You can head over to TopekaCivicTheater.com to purchase tickets for some of these amazing shows.

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2: I'm

0: congestion here on I-70 eastbound between California Avenue and 10th Avenue. You're also going to be seeing some congestion here on Kansas Avenue southbound between 10th and 6th. I'm Sage with you right now.
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1: They say the holy water's watered down, and this town's lost its faith. Our colors will fade eventually, so if our time is running out, day after day, we'll make the mundane a masterpiece. Oh my, my, oh my, my love, I take one look at you, you're taking me.

pop icons Taylor Swift and Beyonce are going to be joining the National Recording Registry at the Library of Congress. So, I mean, I guess their music is kind of cemented in all of history.

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1: Warm and breezy tonight with temperatures only falling back down into the middle to upper 60s with a partly cloudy sky. We'll see a good amount of humidity build in over the next couple of days and getting rather hot for Friday. Partly cloudy with a high up into the lower 90s. Humid air and a slight chance of a late day storm. I'm 27 News Storm Track Chief Meteorologist Matt Miller. Magic.

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3: 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We've got the flights, the hotel, and the tickets covered. 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

I feel like kiwi is one of those fruits you either love it or you hate it. Apparently, according to the University of Otago in New Zealand, kiwis can boost your mood in as little as 4 days. They are high in vitamin C content, and they're linked to enhanced mood, vitality, well-being, and reduced depression symptoms. I guess I'll just start eating a lot more kiwi.

0: Think back to your school days. Who was the teacher that lit a spark in you, believed in you, maybe helped you see the world in a different way? Now, imagine how much it would mean to them to hear how much they shaped your life. Let's celebrate those teachers. Maybe it's your kids, perhaps your grandkids. Nominate them for Magic 107.7's Crystal Apple Award. It's 100% guaranteed to make their day, their year, their career. Heck, might even make yours as well. Tell us all about them now at KMAJ.com. 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
10: What are the chances you are listening to this while drinking a nice hot cup of coffee? If so, don't let me stop you. For years, we've been reporting on the health benefits of coffee, and that's not going to stop today. A new study, this one out of Harvard School of Public Health, found that coffee and tea could help lower your risk of developing dementia. People who enjoyed 1 to 3 caffeinated cups a day saw the biggest impact. In addition to the caffeine, coffee contains hundreds of bioactive compounds that can influence inflammation, glucose metabolism, vascular function, and oxidative stress. It's also possible coffee drinkers might be doing other things that keep them healthy. Eating a more balanced diet, getting plenty of exercise, sleep, not smoking, or drinking too much alcohol. And finally, staying socially active. I'm Dr. Sanjay Gupta, helping you live a better life.
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0: the city.
1: Warm and breezy tonight with temperatures only falling back down into the middle to upper 60s with a partly cloudy sky. We'll see a good amount of humidity build in over the next couple of days and getting rather hot for Friday. Partly cloudy with a high up into the lower 90s. Humid air and a slight chance of a late day storm. I'm 27 News Storm Track Chief Meteorologist Matt Miller. 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